And now, folks, so that you too may learn to hit that jive, let me give you a simple explanation of Jitterbug Fundamentals.

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I want to point out first that I'm very happy to be here this evening.

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We are in this universe. But perhaps more importantly,

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talk with my stomach, and I've decided to treat him right. We've made a mutual agreement, and I think at last we both seen the light. The proper food and drink I shall give him, that he may do his job successfully and render every organ of

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1: Listen, Kev, what are you so worried about? You know Mom's gonna pack your stuff anyway. You're what the French call les incompetents.
2: What?

0: Un, deux, trois.
1: Yeah. Yeah.

0: Women of Brazil. Brazilian man. Women of Brazil.
1: Un, deux, trois.

understand why I got to risk all of that. Since he's been gone, I'm just empty. He took everything from me with him. All the things I gave him. Never take presents back.

distinguished guests, brothers and sisters, ladies and gentlemen, friends and enemies. I want to point out first that I'm very happy to be here this evening.